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You take a dive, cause you know that it's good already. It burns your eyes, so you know it's the first time. It's the first time.

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Well, I like that thing. 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With a ding a ling. Took to down. Well, I want that stuff.

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What used to be's don't count anymore.